0: Hey, I'm stoned, man.
1: What? You're stoned? Is this Ben Grimm calling?
0: Smoking weed.
1: Yeah, okay. You don't have to pronounce every syllable of weed. This isn't a language learning cassette.
0: That's why I called you.
1: Yeah, I did get a phone call from a stoner. But on the bright side, now I know my luck's run out, so I can skip buying the lottery ticket on the way home. I'm kidding, of course. I'm glad you called. And when you inevitably forget that we had this conversation and call back, I'll be just as glad. The Greg V. Harrell Show on Rock 101.1. Now in surrounded sound. No, you heard me correctly. The sound was up to some shady stuff. It's been surrounded.

0: I can't believe you fly model airplanes. That is so unique and cool.
1: What you ought to do is just go out and pick your local flying field and go out and check out the guys sometimes.
0: All right, you know what? I'm going to drive right out there and say, I want to get high. What can you do for me? What could possibly go wrong?
1: Oh, we'll definitely get you high. High as you want to go.
0: Step ladder is my limit. No. In all seriousness, I actually don't think I could fly a model airplane.
1: Yes, you could.
0: Oh, and I say this with all due respect.
1: If it's something you want to do like that, you can do it. You can do it. I teach a lot of people how to do it.
0: Okay, this is turning into dialogue for a movie you have to rent behind a curtain.
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0: 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Evil is everywhere. In that person who lies. In that person who steals. In that person who looks over your shoulder until you watch their YouTube recommendation.
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0: You know, I'll tell you something. There are so many words that are spelled the exact same, but people pronounce them differently, and they mean different things depending on how they're pronounced.
1: Oh.
0: Yeah. The English language has so many repeats, it could be Nick at Night. You got bow and bow, same word, different meaning. Lead and lead, tear and tear.
1: Man, you're going deep here, man.
0: Oh, yeah, it goes on and on. Wind and wind, read and read, close and close, object and object. But my personal favorite is bass and bass, mostly because I like the idea of a fish just grooving on it. Yeah, it's very weird. It's almost like whoever wrote the language had to duck out early from work, so they were like, okay, this word also means this, but just say it kind of different.
1: Now you got me thinking. Are we going to have to go to Webster's? Merriam-Webster?
0: Oh, no. Nope. I trust dictionary people about as much as I trust Lord Baelish.
1: Yeah, how about that, huh?
0: Yeah, the dictionary is such a scam. The word dictionary is on the cover of the dictionary, but you have to buy the dictionary to look up dictionary so you can learn what dictionary means to determine if you want to buy the dictionary.
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Oh, and you still got popcorn stuck between your teeth. 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

0: It's the Greg B. Harrell Show. Here's something weird about music, and here's something weird about our particular taste when it comes to music. What's the main thing we like about sad songs? Well, the sadness. What? Huh? They studied this at the University of South Wales. 8 out of 10 people would stop enjoying sad songs if the sad elements were removed. No sad lyrics, no minor chords, no high-pitched singing. No, they're not having it. We want those sad elements. Ooh, sad elements. That's a good synth pop band name. Gonna write that down.
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I don't understand dating apps. 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

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From the Bad Boy West Texas studios, Mo with Attitude. 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

you had one shot, or one opportunity, to seize everything you ever wanted in one moment, did you capture it?

Here's the backstory. Our program director finally realized it wasn't 1975 anymore. It only took him 20 years. Say hello to Rock 101.1.

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From the Bad Boy West Texas Studios, Mo with Attitude. 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Tell me, baby. Fall Out Boy. Tell us this, we're falling apart. Soundgarden. Black Heart.

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And yeah, we've had our tower bust. 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

Finally, something in the 806 that sounds good even when the wind is hitting 60. 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
21: How long do you give Nard? How long do you give my patience with him?
22: Oh, it won't last the end of the year. It's
21: right?
22: It's already there.
21: But he talks to me just crazy now.
22: Well, and I heard him, like, you know, he's like, oh, I could make it without these guys
23: you
22: and stuff
23: an idiot?
22: Like that.
23: I didn't
22: like,
23: he was, that.
21: See, now he calls you an idiot.
23: Yeah, because he's talking out his ass right now.
22: Yeah,

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8: Hey, that's one nice new bike, Josie.
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23: All right, well,
0: welcome, Billy Madison Show. See what's coming up today on the program. Oh, this is kind of cute. This woman was arguing. She's like, women shouldn't have to work. We're just beautiful flowers.
18: Aw.
0: She's like, I hate that they, all these other women told me I needed to work. It's the worst thing in the world.
18: Yeah. I mean, I would not mind if girls didn't work. That'd be cool.
0: Yeah, I mean, do what you want. If you want to work, work. If you don't, I'm cool with it.
18: I also think that, you know, they're, what do they call them? Beautiful little flowers?
0: Yeah, beautiful little flowers.
18: Okay,
0: delicate flowers, Derek, that shouldn't have to go to work.
18: Yeah,
0: they're tired, they're sleepy.
18: Uh-huh.
0: I got a 38-year-old husband that wanted dino nuggies.
18: You like what you like.
0: Yeah.
18: Sometimes when you grow up on certain foods, you still like them.
0: This guy, he had posted a video. He's like, because these women are like, I can't find a mature man anywhere. And it's like, all right, well, yeah. Men stop maturing at the age of 12.
18: Mm-hmm.
0: You're not going to find a dude that's just going to be all this mature. Maybe you will. Mm-hmm. But most of us are not mature.
18: Oh, well, I mean, you know, speak for you. I watched a video yesterday where a girl was like, if you're over the age of 25 as a man and you wear a backpack, get out of my face. A man needs a briefcase. And I was like, no problem, bitch.
0: Yeah, you do have a briefcase.
18: Yeah, you do. Boom.
0: I have backpacks.
18: I know. A girl was like, I guess she had saw like a lawyer have like a backpack in court. And he was like an attractive lawyer, she thought, until he was packing up and leaving and he had a backpack. And she was just like, it gave me the ick. And I was like, oh, there's another thing.
0: Well, she's
20: an
0: idiot.
20: I can see that with lawyers.
0: Nah. Really? I don't know. I see a dude with a backpack. If it's a cool backpack, yeah. I'm like, that's a cool look.
20: I can't take a lawyer seriously.
0: That's a great look.
18: Okay, so you agree with her?
20: Yeah, I can't.
18: If you rolled in with a backpack?
20: I could not.
18: It was like a...
0: You have a backpack right now.
18: He's not a lawyer.
0: I know,
18: not,
0: but he's a doofus.
20: There's certain like jobs that you can't wear a backpack.
0: I don't... Okay.
18: Yeah.
0: I disagree with her. When you're super dressed up in nice clothes and you have a nice backpack on...
18: Can I point out he was a young lawyer too, so he probably thinks briefcase is like old?
0: I don't know. I think a backpack's badass.
18: Yeah.
0: I'm a fan. Let's see what else I got here.
18: Okay.
0: I never reported on Justin Bieber's wife's butt yesterday, so I'll try to get to that. Forget
18: please.
0: Why. Let me see. I never got to the story about the dude that won't marry his girlfriend because the booty's bad.
18: Oh, okay.
0: I never got to that yesterday. I never got to the Florida woman that is in a retirement community and got some crazy license plate sent to her.
18: Hmm.
0: This husband, you know how... A lot of women will join clubs and different things. Like, oh, this is a
18: run club.
0: A run club, a candle club, whatever it is.
18: A book club, whatever.
0: Well, the husband discovered something sinister. So we will get to that today.
18: I knew it.
0: I knew
18: there was something going on with these clubs.
0: There's something on Daily Mail about this woman. Her husband wanted to try something in the bedroom. And she was like, oh my gosh, I'm not going to do that. So then she wrote to this advice column. She's like, my husband wants to do this thing. And that's disgusting enough. But when I went to my friends and I told my friends what my husband wanted to do, all my friends do it.
18: Okay.
0: So now I can't even go back to my husband and talk to him about that because all my friends are like, oh, girl, every woman does that. Mm-hmm. Just have fun with it. And she's like, it is disgusting.
18: I can't wait to hear what that is.
0: What pissed me off is she didn't say what it was in the article. I read the entire article. I'm like, okay, well, what's this thing? What's this thing
18: I guess
0: that you
18: it was
0: told
18: about-
0: your... So she told her friends.
18: Yeah.
0: She told her dude, but she didn't tell the people, which is the lady giving out the advice.
18: Mm-hmm.
0: She didn't say anything.
18: I guess the article had a different point.
0: So dumb.
18: I hate that.
0: I like this story. How much money would it take for you to leave your partner?
18: Oh.
0: Think about that.
18: Mm.
0: Okay. It is a little chilly in here.
18: Mm-hmm.
0: And the comments in the chat are, give us these. These are not the droids you're looking for. They want me to say things like that. Billy looks like a Jedi today. I just have a hood over my head. They're calling me Darth Maul. I get it. You guys are Dollar yep. Tree Jedi. I get it.
18: Oh, Dollar Tree Jedi. That's cashmere, bitch.
0: He looks like a Sith
18: that's
0: Lord.
18: That's cashmere, bitch.
0: And they're accusing me of looking like an Ewok.
18: Yeah.
0: He's looking like Palpatine.
18: You think those broke-ass Jedis were wearing cashmere?
0: This dude called me Darth Doofus.
18: I think not, buddy.
0: Timu Ewok, Evil Kermit.
18: Mm.
0: And Derek's dressed like Han Solo. It does because you got the vest with the white shirt.
18: Yeah,
0: and,
18: cool. I'm a man.
0: And Han Solo.
18: Men wear vests.
0: Or unless you call it Han Solo.
18: Dude, I swear to God, like, why, when I text you this morning, like, why couldn't you just be like, yeah, you know what, let's just pack it in, we'll come in tomorrow.
0: I wanted to go see that Odyssey
18: I have no idea why
0: today.
18: I came in.
0: Now,
18: let's put cameras in the studio, let's give you a chat. Why? So you can make me hate the people that listen to us?
0: That's right. Do you see the guy that was trapped in a porta potty?
18: Yeah, I did.
0: He was under the seat.
18: Yeah, it was... an insane
0: the dude
18: scene.
0: Was in the porta potty.
18: You didn't see this
0: under the seat. Of course, Nard wouldn't see this.
18: Nard,
20: he must have been a tiny boy.
0: This is breaking news, right?
18: Yeah.
0: This was a big story yesterday.
18: Oh, this was, I think, arguably the biggest story yesterday.
1: Come on, get on out of there. Here you go. You're bitching to us. Bro, come out.
0: They're having to cut him out. They're having to cut around the seat to get this guy out of the porta potty.
18: Like he's where. The poo is.
0: Yeah, this is. He's where all the toilet paper is, all the pee pee, and all the poo poo.
18: Yep.
1: Watch your.
18: Dude,
1: so get your way back. We're going to come all the way down.
0: And the fire department. I can't tell if it's the fire department or.
18: Yeah, I think it is.
0: They're so mad because this guy won't get out of the porta potty.
18: And the fact they're having to deal with this.
0: And it smells.
18: Yes.
0: Oh, there you see his arm coming out of the porta potty.
18: Oh, covered in poo.
0: Sick. He's covered in doo-doo.
18: Dude. Oh, my God. He was just living in there or what?
0: I don't know. Maybe he crawled in there. Was he hiding from cops?
18: He crawled in there on purpose.
0: Was he hiding from somebody?
18: I did not.
0: Someone chasing him?
18: I did not get that part of the story.
0: But there he is. In the porta potty.
18: Very disgusting.
0: So nasty.
18: Dude, this video goes on forever, too. Like, this guy did. He was in no rush to get out. This video is like 4 minutes long.
0: Yeah, and then they finally get him out of that thing.
18: Oh, dude.
0: A suspect got arrested after he brought a kitten to rob a bank.
18: Oh, okay.
0: A baby kitten, a tiny baby kitten.
18: Yeah.
0: He brought the kitten to rob a bank.
18: They'll give me the money. I have a kitten.
0: And you know what happened? The kitten kind of slowed him down.
18: Oh, like, of course.
0: And he ended up getting busted.
18: You know why, too? Because he's probably a good kitten owner. That's why the kitten slowed him down a bit. Right, he's got to make sure it's
0: make
18: safe.
0: Sure the cat's okay.
18: Yeah. It's kind of sweet when you think about it.
0: All right. I got to get to this audio about a woman saying that women shouldn't have to work. Are you an adult male that does kind of immature things like eat dino nuggies?
18: Hell yeah.
0: Talk to you. And Dating Hinge app has got an update. We'll get to it next.
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0: Canadian. I've never had to do it, so
1: this is
0: don't really understand it.
1: This is a great article here. When you guys say that, it must be a slow news day.
0: It is.
1: I say the same thing.
0: Yeah.
1: Hailey Bieber shares her ass, declaring that Pilates is over.
0: So she did Pilates or no?
1: She did, but now she's showing off the next fitness craze powering her buttocks.
0: What is that?
1: And experts say it can trick your muscles into working harder for a crazy pump.
0: Huh.
1: She went on to say, I love Pilates. I really do. She said in April, but I think it's become a little too bit of a fad. And so you're not getting enough workout on the buttocks. So she has shared a photo of her ass to inspire other people to do this.
0: Oh, that's why she did it. What a sweetheart.
1: Yeah.
2: That's nice.
0: It wasn't because she wanted to like show her ass off.
1: She was wearing
0: was to inspire.
1: A weighted vest, a popular exercise accessory that has exploded across social media, and even experts remain divided over its benefits. But she's showing her ass now.
0: Yeah. Which is kind of crazy because you think Justin would be like, no.
1: By partially restricting blood flow into the muscles, the bands create metabolic stress, the burning sensation, and lifters describe it as a crazy pump.
0: It's crazy pump, bro, so right to your butt.
1: She's getting a crazy pump on the buttocks. Now, I'm going to show you because do you like her ass?
2: Oh, hell yeah. Wait. No, that's badass.
1: Is that
0: that badass?
1: A perfect ass.
2: That is a perfect ass.
0: That badass.
2: I see a lot of those yesterday at the gym.
1: A lot of these asses?
2: Oh, my God, yeah. They were popping yesterday.
0: They was popping yesterday.
2: Yeah.
0: Flood schmud.
2: What? It was sunny when I went.
0: I got it. It was literally all day yesterday when we were on, like, tornado warning.
1: I know, but he didn't get those warnings.
0: Okay, all right. I'm just saying.
1: Anyways.
0: Like, Nard acts like the storms weren't happening.
1: So there it is. There's the thing. It's a weighted vest, and there's these things that restrict the blood flow, and it gives you a better pump. And she's saying she uses this on her buttocks.
0: That's badass.
1: So maybe you want to try that if you're worried about, you know, making gains with your butt.
0: No.
1: Gosh, it would be kind of cool. Even as a dude, I'd like to have a nice ass.
0: Uh-huh.
1: Yeah. All right, well, that's it for me then. I'm going to take a quick break. We'll be back.
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7: You guys want to hear something wild that Nard said to a woman?
8: What?
7: Nard's the only one that
8: Nard
7: said
8: says
7: what?
8: What?
7: Are you ready for this?
9: No.
7: Well, what do you mean, no?
9: Because I don't know
8: what's
9: what you're
8: your
9: about
8: toot
9: to say.
8: About, dude? You said it.
7: He said, bada bada.
8: He said, bada nothing. He said, bada nothing.
7: Bada nothing.
8: You've been snapping on me since I got here. You snapped on me about snapping on me just now.
9: I did not.
7: All right. So Nard, he saw a woman, and he was like, hey, it's not 12 inches, but it smells like a foot.
9: What?
7: And I was like, that's not going to work, buddy.
8: Really?
7: Yeah.
8: That's actually kind of good.
7: Yeah.
8: If that doesn't make a girl laugh... That's actually a funny-ass line.
7: You think so?
8: Yes.
7: Okay, well, then give Nard a little credit.
8: It's not 12 inches, but it smells like a foot. That's hilarious.
7: Okay, all right, just checking.
8: Nard should be given some kind of an award.
9: Thank you.
8: That's an incredible joke.
7: Miranda Bush says that's gross.
8: Yeah. Well, so is Miranda Bush.
7: You got to come up with clever things to say when you're inadequate in the pants.
8: Dude, I feel like that line would absolutely work.
7: Would that work on a woman if you're like, hey.
8: How is that not going to make her laugh?
7: It's not 12 inches, but it smells like a foot. Cha-chow.
8: Uh-huh.
7: Huh.
8: That's crazy.
10: It sounds like you need to wash it.
7: Yeah, it does sound like it. It probably looks like it needs to be washed.
8: Come on. If that just sounds like a Tinder line that gets you laid.
7: Yeah, try that.
8: I would. It may not be 12 inches, but it smells like a foot. That's hilarious.
7: All right. Well, somebody is already. You guys are fast with this. I can only show Derek this. Well, I'll show Nard first.
9: Okay.
7: Someone put Nard in a shirt that says that. All right. Someone put Nard in the shirt that says that.
8: Oh. Wow.
7: I know. Very, very funny.
8: Oh, you just pissed Nard off with that one.
7: People are quick. What? That's not you?
8: No.
9: No.
8: And he hates it when people act like he has that.
7: That's Nard.
8: Mm-hmm.
7: Stop it.
8: Remember, he's always like, I don't have the face.
9: I don't.
7: Florida woman turns heads in retirement community because she got a license plate in the mail, and this is what the license plate was.
11: I didn't know I was getting a plate.
12: When Nancy Delastrito went to collect her mail, she got quite the surprise. A new license plate.
7: Yeah, I mean, old people love the mail.
8: Yeah, they live for it.
7: That is one of their favorite things. Mail.
8: Yep.
7: Mail.
8: I'll talk to my grandparents all the time, and they're like, the mail just came.
7: Let me let you go. The mail's here.
8: He does. He says that. He says that.
7: I got to get off the phone. The mail's here.
8: Dude, my grandpa, he's the worst, too.
7: I got to ask the mail guy a question.
8: My grandpa's lived in his house so long that the mailbox is still right by his front door, And he's one of five houses in the town where the mail people have to get out of their truck, walk up to his front door to deliver the mail because he won't put a mailbox by the road.
7: I like it.
8: Yeah.
7: It forces a conversation that the mail guy doesn't want to have.
8: And he's grandfathered in.
12: The license plate with her vehicle registration renewal.
2: And I looked at it and I said, I don't think so.
12: The plate reads SQZ-A55, but from a distance.
7: It looks like squeeze ass. So this old woman has got a license plate in this retirement home that says squeeze ass.
9: Hell yeah.
12: Those 55s can be read as S's. Well, you get the picture. Squeeze blank.
2: I don't think a woman that lives in a senior community that's going to be 77 years old next month.
7: Oh, a lot of y'all love your ass squeezed. Are you kidding
8: me? Some of y'all are still freaks.
7: Yeah, especially some of the today's women.
8: I mean, we've heard about this.
7: They want the ass freshly squeezed, if you will.
8: And a lot of y'all are getting new ass because your partners are dying.
7: Yeah. Not even dead, just dying.
8: Yep. No, I meant dead.
2: We'll be driving around with what this plate has to say.
12: The plates become the talk around her retirement community, especially the men. We were with her when she showed it to one of her 89-year-old neighbors.
2: And this is what I received from the DMV for my new license plate. That's good for 10 years.
7: You can see the guy's boner in
8: there. Tell her to speak into the mic.
7: Yeah. She's not. She talks like Nard. I had 85 years.
8: Some of those retirement communities, though, they're nosy.
7: They're all nosy. What do you mean some of them? They're all nosy.
8: My favorite retirement community video of all time is the one where they're all driving golf carts and they're like having a parade and they run head on into each other. Have you seen that one? And like somebody flies out of the car. I watch that video all the time.
7: Do you have the audio of husband discovers wife's candle club is actually a cheat club?
8: I bet. Oh,
7: they're getting good at this.
8: I sent it to Aaron. Aaron texted me back. He said he never got to the story. Video gets cut off at end.
7: Gotcha. That's fine.
8: Okay.
7: Well, I'll tell you the story.
8: Okay, please.
7: So this dude thought, his wife she's part of a candle club. Not a big deal. Right? Doesn't even need to check the GPS. Maybe he checked it a little bit and it's like, it looks busy there. She's going to candle club.
8: Mm-hmm.
7: I don't know if they make candles or if they're just selling candles. You know, what are those?
8: They see how many they could take.
7: Maybe it's that, Derek. That's weird. But they have a candle club and they're like, this is the smell of the month or whatever.
8: That makes more sense.
7: The dude finds out she's cheating. And this candle club was all a front for cheating. And some of these clubs, you think people are, whether it's a dude or a woman, they're going to these clubs and it's just, it presents as an innocent thing. Also, almost a wholesome thing. You don't think, I don't have to worry about my woman. She likes to go to candle clubs. She's not the type to cheat. Yet when she's going to candle club, she's getting nailed.
8: Yeah.
7: Candle club is a cover for cheat club. Terrible. Yeah, the husband discovers wife's candle club is actually a cheat club, and a week later, he hit her with divorce papers.
8: Well, good for him.
7: No doubt.
8: Like, you think your wife joining candle club is safe?
7: Well, yeah, you think, oh, man.
8: You're like, she's just going to go hang out with other fat women?
7: Other women, they just want their houses to smell nice.
8: Mm-hmm.
7: That type of stuff. Then you find out, no, it's sinister.
8: Yeah.
7: It's completely sinister. People are saying church retreats are like that.
8: Oh, wow.
7: Cheaters ruining a good candle club now.
8: Yeah. Given candle clubs are now, people are going to be suspicious.
7: But any sort of club, you know, whether it's a painting club or running, right? It's like, she just wants to exercise. And it's like, no, she's going to exercise that ass.
8: Yeah, and clubs are, you know, people love joining. They usually join like Facebook groups. So I think that's kind of replaced clubs, but there still are clubs out there.
7: There
8: like
7: is people book clubs. Join,
8: yeah.
7: Mm-hmm. People are like, candle club is weird. It's like, no. That'd be badass to have your house smell great.
8: Y'all hear about the run club in San Antonio? I remember hearing there was like drama in it or something.
7: Was there cheating?
8: I thought there was. I can't. been a little while now.
9: There's a couple of them because I've been looking at them.
8: I don't follow. You're going to join?
7: Oh,
8: one?
7: You want to join because of some hoes?
8: Yeah.
9: Yeah, there's some hotties in there.
8: Yeah, I bet.
9: But there's like a couple, so I'm trying to figure out which one's the better one.
8: Oh, really?
9: Yeah.
8: You're in a recruiting war?
9: Yeah.
7: Someone's going to draft you, Nard, to the run club because you're so sought after?
8: See how much NIL they're going to give you.
9: Yep.
7: All right, so this wife won't do fun things that husband wanted in the bedroom, and she is shocked. She thought she could complain to one of those advice columns, and she thought, oh, I can complain to my friends, and that everybody would have her back. Well, that's not what happened. We'll get to it next.
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7: If you pick Nard, you at least have a shot. Today on the program, we'll also get to how much money would it take for you to leave your partner? Think about that. How much money would you, If somebody said, hey, here's $250,000. Oh, nice. What do I got to do? You just got to leave your partner. You got to not be around him anymore. You got to divorce him. Would you do it? How much money would it take for you to divorce your partner? People are saying $50,000. Panda says $29 million.
8: That's, I mean, yeah, it'd be hard to not leave your partner for that kind of money.
7: Think about that. Give me a little over 20 minutes. We'll discuss that. This was so interesting. This article made me mad because they didn't even say the thing that the dude was doing. This woman, she goes, my man and I have been together for a while because we become so comfortable with each other. He's more open about things, and he's real, like, frisky in the bedroom. His requests were pretty average, dare I say even vanilla, but then he started to turn it up. He started to get a little kinky. Everything was kind of fine, but then he asked me to do something that I felt was vile and degrading. I don't even want to repeat it. I dare not repeat it, she says. Okay. It's so shocking.
8: I dare not repeat it.
7: It was the first time I'd really ever refused any of his requests because most of his requests were vanilla. In fact, all of them were vanilla.
8: And then he turned it up out of nowhere.
7: And then he turned it up. But he pouted like guys do.
8: We do, yeah.
7: And insisted that all of his friends' girlfriends do it. As if that was going to change my mind just because he said that all his friends' girlfriends do it.
8: Mm-hmm.
7: All his friends' wives do it.
8: Mm.
7: Unconvinced that other women would do anything like this. Again, we don't know what this thing is. But she wouldn't talk to all her friends. And to her surprise, they all admitted, oh, yeah, they'd all done that. They'd all fulfilled this fantasy for their husbands or their man.
8: Oh, she was the only one out of all her friends who hadn't done this.
7: And so then she,
8: that'll make you feel weird.
7: And then she's like, really? You guys have all... Oh, yeah, yeah.
8: Oh, girl, yeah,
7: stop
8: absolutely.
7: Stop being such a prude.
8: And it also makes her realize that her man's not a weirdo because everybody's asking for the same thing.
7: So now she's pushing back. She's like, well, sex should be romantic and loving. Sick humiliation ritual.
8: Right. Okay, I think everybody can pick up on now what it is.
7: I mean, I don't know what it is.
8: Come on.
7: It could be a backstage pass.
8: It's clearly a backstage pass.
7: It could have been a backstage pass.
8: If every girl, you got to think, if every girl has done it in her friend group,

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1: I am.
0: He always tells us on the show.
2: I'm on your side.
0: Yeah. Oh, you're on Nard's side with the underwear?
2: I was just doing Nard's next
0: comment. Oh, his bit? You're stealing his bit?
2: I'm on your side.
0: I'm on your side.
2: I'm on your side.
1: I agreed with you.
0: Damn it, I'm agreeing with you.
1: Oh, Jesus.
0: He almost cussed.
3: Oh, he did.
0: Did you hear that?
3: I almost had to dump him.
0: All right, we got AC/DC tickets coming up next.

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The weather was angry today, my friends. It's Rock 101.1. It's Mighty Iris. No, my Instagram feed is filled with videos from San Antonio, that tornado that touched down. And man, it hit like a movie theater. That is crazy. People were taking video from the highways. I hope everyone's okay. Here's Incubus.

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It's Rock 101.1. It looks like we're going to have some precipitation tomorrow. 30% chance of rain. So, I mean, always bring your umbrella, right? I never bring mine. I just rely on my hoodie. Is that bad? Here's Lord.

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Our Battle of the Badges blood drive is happening now through Sunday, you guys, at South Plains Mall near the Pretzel Maker. 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

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Oh, and you still got popcorn stuck between your teeth. 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

It's Rock 101.1, and I'm going to talk about this song, Blue in the Face, because I want you to hear it. Mike D of the Beastie Boys is releasing his first ever debut solo album that's coming out in August. It's called Thank You. Look up the singles he has out there so far. They're so good. Here's Beastie Boys.

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Smith from the Chili Peppers is featured on the new Rolling Stones album. It's Rock 101.1, and they also do a cover of Amy Winehouse. I'm not going to tell you which one. You're just going to have to listen to the album. It's called Foreign Tongues. And speaking of...

Williams. I'm jealous of her vocals. I think she has one of the coolest voices ever in rock history. Don't you think? Like, you know when you hear Haley from Paramore. I'm jealous. It's Rock 101.1. Kills me.

0: Halloween kid.
1: Okay, that would be a great Halloween costume. I still, to this day, have never dressed up as Gwen Stefani. And there's many different phases of Gwen. It's Rock 101.1. I loved her in that ex-girlfriend music video. I did, because she had these bright pink braids, thick braids. And I always try to duplicate that back in the day. And I was never able to, you know, execute it.

0: 311's on tour. Just saying, maybe you want to see 311 in Sacramento or maybe Palm Springs. I don't know. We'll fly you there. It's Rock 101.1's Destination Unknown. 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All right, your next keyword is coming up in about 15 minutes. Don't miss it.
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My eyes are burning so early in the day. Why? I need a replacement set of glasses with the blue light because this is not working. It's Rock 101.1. It's Mighty Iris. It's terrible because by the end of the day, I'm driving home and I have to drive home with one eye shut because my eyes are tearing up so bad. Where's the Ramones when you need them?

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1: Yo, have you heard Cage the Elephant's new single? I'm in love with it. It's Rock 101.1. It's called Beaches in Tennessee, man. And they're actually working on a new album, too. 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They're pros. 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

101.1 and GECU Federal Credit Union. We've teamed up for Battle of the Badges Blood Drive. 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

Don't you picture me like strolling down the alley, snapping my fingers with the gang behind me? Yeah, like we're gonna get into a musical rumble. We're rebels. What can I say? It's Rock 101.1. It's Mighty Iris. Still feeling a little rough in the vocals, in the vohiculars. What do you think, though? Do you think I should keep this voice? I feel like it's almost semi-permanent, man. It's not going away. Don't you miss, like, the way I used to sound? Here's Space Hawk.

0: 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You choose the concert you'd like to attend in any state in the U.S. We're going to fly you there with a guest, VIP treatment, okay? You had a keyword this hour. It was choose. Go figure. C-H-O-O-S-E. 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All right, so text that keyword to 806-900-1011. 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

Dude, my eyes are burning so bad. I just need to carry eye drops with me to work, I think. Do I just forget to blink? It's Rock 101.1. It's Mighty Iris. I think I do. I've heard that when you stare at the screen, you just don't blink as often as you should. Here's Weezer.

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Rock 101.1. Why is it that the lead singer of every band is a hottie? Well, actually, that's not true. But for the Chili Peppers, it's true. It's Rock 101.1. And for AFI, it's definitely true. Davey Havoc, the

above you. Be proud. It's Rock 101.1. She won her road trip. She's going to Six Flags with her family, and we're giving you the opportunity to choose your road trip, Six Flags or DFW, to see the fray. We're throwing in a $200 gas card and a hotel night stay. Here's how you get signed up. 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No.

It's Rock 101.1. I had a few friends that went to go see them, Yellow Card with Newfound Glory and the Plain White Tees. They had a great time. Here's Blink-182.

0: Maybe you want to see Papa Roach in Boston, Massachusetts. We're going to fly you there. It's all up to you. It's your destination unknown. It's Rock 101.1. We're giving out the keywords, 3 per day. It's your job to text them back to us, and then hopefully you win. Full VIP experience. We're taking care of the flights, the hotels. Your next keyword is coming up at 5 p.m. with Wombat. Be ready, and good luck.
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was one of my favorite songs. When was that? 2003, 2002? By the way, it was one of my favorites off that album. It's Rock 101.1. It's Mighty Iris. And this song, of course, I have such a special place in my heart for, because Lenny Kravitz melts my heart. He makes me fly away.

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Once again, listen to Jack White's new album. It's the Bee's Knees. It's Rock 101.1. It's called Frozen Charlotte. Look up G.O.D. in the Broken Ribs. Oh my God, that song kicks so much butt. In other news, guess whose birthday it is? This guy right here, Ed Kowalczyk from Live. He's 55 years young today. Happy birthday, Ed. We love you.

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0: 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Your next keyword is coming up at 5. Be ready for that. 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Hollywood, California to Miami, Florida. It's all up to you. But 5 p.m. is your next keyword to text us. 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

man, it's Mighty Iris. I take my leave. I'm off to go nurse myself back to health and treat these tonsils. God, they're so sore, as you can tell. But I can't imagine a more perfect song to leave to. Of which to leave? This is my jam, man. I love Good Charlotte.

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Don't know if they planned this, but it did kind of work out for them. They kind of had this song. It was all over the place. And then we haven't really heard anything else from this band, you know? Like there's somebody that we used to know. It's Wombat on Rock 101.1.

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All loans are subject to approval,

There was actually a little bit of payback from Toto over this cover. After Weezer released this, Toto turned around and did their own cover of Weezer's song, Hashpipe.

0: tonight.
1: We got the Battle of the Badges blood drive going on right now at the South Plains Mall near the Pretzel Maker. It's going on all week this week, all the way through Sunday. So swing on by from noon to 2, donate a pint of blood, and you also get hooked up with some perks, too. Everyone who donates will get a pair of movie tickets, popcorn, and a free t-shirt, too.

0: There's still time to get in those requests to Wombat's inbox. 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
0: It's Wombat with Lubbock's Rock 101 to talk about some of the cool stuff going on at United Supermarkets and Market Street right here in Lubbock. Weather's been pretty good recently, so you might want to try out some of that summer grilling this week or weekend. And if you want to do some of that, well, United Supermarkets and Market Street are the place to be. They get all you need for that grilling adventure. And if you want some custom cuts of meats as well, they can also get you set up at the United Butcher Counter with any cut you would like. Another cool thing that's going on right now, United Supermarkets and Market Street. Personally, I like doing my grocery shopping on Sunday morning when it's nice and quiet, but I might start doing that on Friday because they're doing a Fuel Up Fridays. All you got to do is clip the digital deal, spend $50 or more on Fridays, and you'll get 500 bonus points to your United rewards, and that'll be great to get you some savings on gas at United Express. But heads up, they're only doing this in July, so you got this week and another week left. That's just some of the cool stuff going on at United Supermarkets and Market Street right here in Lubbock.
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You do. 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

And Lubbock. 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

This is a serious song, but also shows up on the Mark, Tom, and Travis show, which is a very unserious live album. 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

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Text us at 806-900-1011.

Sometimes I'll talk about songs that you shouldn't really play at weddings, but this one is kind of the exact opposite. Now that I think about it, I think that every wedding I've been to has ended up playing the song at least once.

0: We got back to school right around the corner, and the City of Lubbock has a lot of events where you can donate school supplies. 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You can drop off supplies all the way from July 3rd at basically any library in town. 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Just swing by United and tell the cashier when you check out that you'd like to donate.
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We miss Gardskis as much as you do. While you wait for someone to bring back the fried cheese, we'll handle the music. 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

Still hooking you up with a blank check to fly anywhere in the U.S. to see any band you want with Destination Unknown. You still got more keywords to win coming up tomorrow at 8, noon, and 5. That very first one showing up right in the middle of the Billy Madison Show. Just in case you missed that last 5 o'clock keyword for today, that last word for today was show.

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We got the Battle of the Badges blood drive going on right now. The South Plains not only the pretzel maker, but it's going on all this week through Sunday. So swing on by, donate a pint of blood from noon to six, and you also get hooked up with some perks, too.

0: actually read a funny story about the first time Eddie Vedder met Paul McCartney at a Seattle hotel bar. I imagine it didn't go the way Eddie thought it would, since Paul McCartney ended up punching Eddie Vedder in the face. Don't worry, it wasn't on purpose. What happened was Paul McCartney was telling a story about how he really punched a guy in the face and was miming the interaction and ended up clipping Eddie Vedder, leaving Eddie Vedder to leave the interaction thinking, Paul McCartney hit me in the face and it hurt.
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It's off their album Vitalogy, which did something a little weird for 1994. The album was actually first released on vinyl 2 weeks before it was available on CD and cassette, and this is set in 94, so this is kind of before records were cool.

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So I know Bush is Gavin Rossdale from the world of music, but he's also made a little journey into the world of video too, but it's not something you'd really expect. He's got a little cooking and conversation program called Dinner with Gavin Rossdale. I've actually managed to catch a couple episodes of it, and it is kind of funny watching Mr. Super Cool Gavin Rossdale get ultra psyched about this cake he's making.

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1: Swampat right here to talk about one of my favorite things in town. That's Storm Crow Games right there on 60th and Slide. If you got a new hobby, you got a new obsession, Storm Crow Games definitely has you covered. And they got all sorts of awesome events coming up in July. One I'm personally looking forward to is their Warhammer painting classes that'll kick off in July. It's just $5 if you bring your own model, $10 if you don't, and you can get some tips from a real painter. He'll give you some real tips, zero judgment, and I'm going to definitely check this out because sometimes I like the painting more than the actual playing. They've also got some non-Warhammer stuff as well, and every week

great song, but it does get a little repetitive at times. For example, they use the line, "Now you do what they told you," 12 times, and they say, "I won't do what you tell me," a grand total of 16 times.

0: there's been a lot of talk about daylight savings time and that we might be instituting it all year round. But heads up, out here, we're on the western edge of a time zone, so that's not going to be super great for us. Yeah, it'll be great kind of in the fall, but once we get into winter, days are going to start super late. For example, on Christmas Day, if we do this daylight savings time permanent thing, you won't have a sunrise on Christmas Day till about 9 a.m.
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We got keywords coming up tomorrow at 8, noon, and 5 with that very first one showing up right in the middle of the Billy Madison show.